0: Last name, Harry Charles Charles, Lincoln Edward, Lincoln Lincoln, Adam Nora David, first name Mark, Mary Adam Robert King, R. Robert, 10-28-75, my wife.
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0: you going 25, 1028? Can we hold my plate? Charles Frank, 37159. Charles Frank, 37159.
1: 25, Charles Frank, 37159, clear, expired, 7 of 25 to Maribel Garcia out of Spring Valley on a silver 2017 Nissan passenger van.
0: 25, 24.

you're going 25. I don't have a traffic stop on that vehicle in the parking lot of Spring Valley Apostolic to Vernacle. It's going to be right across the street from our distribution.

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0: 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They're off scene. He closed it out. I'll add the names. 10-8.

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0: 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She stated her wallet and a few things were stolen this morning at 8 o'clock.

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Illinois, Frank X-ray 24666.

0: 25, Frank X-ray 24666, clear valid Alexis to board for way out of Malden on a light green 99 Ford Carryall. The registered owner is attached. She's going to be clear valid out of Princeton.
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0: Mr. Carson, do you call me animal complaint?
1: Ten twenty-five, six sixteen, North Pleasant.
0: The complainant called and advised that there's a bat contained in our front porch. They're wondering if somebody is able to assist in getting it out.

0: see a 23 status.
1: You can have a 23 and 10-4, 10-4.
0: 10-4.

0: 5 from DCOM.
1: 25, go ahead.
0: 25, can you start heading towards Spring Valley? We received a call 114 East Iowa Street, 114 East Iowa. We had two calls come into our center. We transferred them to Valcom, advising that there was a home invasion. It's not actively happening this time. It's over with. They do have two cars en route, but Valcom advises that they would accept another car if you were in the area.
1: 25-10-4, how that way?
0: 10-4, I unfortunately do not have any further information. The only thing that I could get from her was that there was approximately 5 to 6 males that came into the house and attempted to jump her boyfriend.

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1: We'll be 10-8 if yours is about much before arrival.
0: 10-4.

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Ascension 1033 Ambulance 1033, you're being requested 114 East Iowa Street, Spring Valley, 114 East Iowa Street. For a female with a laceration to her foot, PD is on scene. Timeout 2123 WPKD 69, do you come clear?

0: Attention Princeton EMS. 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For a 58-year-old female whose blood sugar levels are heavily fluctuating, going from 40 to 159, she is conscious and alert this time, but she is prone to seizures. Timeout 2156, WP could be at 69. Do you come clear?
1: I acknowledge, page.
0: Happy acknowledge.

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1: 25, go ahead.
0: It's going to be in front of the Seasville Community Church. 1028 is going to be out of Illinois. Frank William, 18928. Frank William, 18928.

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1: 25, go ahead.
0: West of Webster, William Edward Boy, Sam Tom, Edward Robert, first of Damien, David Adam, Mary, Ida Edward Nora, middle initial M, M Mary. Date of birth, 8/24/2006.
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0: 25. Damien out of Princeton is going to be clear valid with an active void. Just for your 43. He's been ran numerous times today by mostly PDs in the suburbs and Chicago.
1: I'm going to be 10-6 citation.
0: 10-4.

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Anyway, got a noise complaint. 115 North 2nd Street, Mammoth. It's going to be behind this address in the alley.

0: 8 from 23. I'm just south of town if you want me to handle that.
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0: Recon from 23, I'll be 23. This will be behind the old Beulahs.
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0: 17 from Beacom. 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
1: 17, 10-4.

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1: 10-4.

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0: C-16, suspicious circumstance. 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Female states hear some dogs barking and someone screaming for help near the park area.
1: Darkness.

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0: 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I'll advise the address when I get there.
1: Okay.

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1: BCOM, 5102, was that traffic for me?
0: Glad 102, that's affirmative. Can you send 25213 South Main Avenue, 213 South Main? Chad Stank called in advising there's loud music coming from the city speakers that are mounted on the pole. He would like to speak with somebody.
1: The clerk said in the office, I'll call her and ask her if she can turn them down.
0: 10-4, thank you.

0: Excuse me, I'm 9-1-0-2.
1: 9-1-0-2, go ahead.
0: Spoke with the village clerk. They're supposed to shut off automatically at a certain time. She's turned the volume all the way down. They'll have it looked at first thing in the morning.
1: 9-1-0-2-10-4.
0: Can you call, complain back, just let them know that I've taken care of it?
1: 10-4.
0: Yeah, I'll be clear back in service. Thank you much.

0: Be your con, 17.
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0: 17, I'll be clear from there. I'll be en route to 31443 1600 North Avenue. Attempt to make contact with Bowden.
1: 17-10-4, off road to 343A. Do you have another pending 1088 return reference left in Arlington?
0: 17-10-4.

0: Com 17. I'll be clear report. 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You're 17, 10-4.
1: I'm 16, I'll be 10-60.
0: You're 16, 10-4.

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0: 427, can you send 2518 South Church? I have Mary Jean call in again, advising people are knocking on the north side windows of her home. She did advise her granddaughter is there with her, and she is also hearing the noises. She would like you to come check the area.
1: Down 4.
0: March 27, 343, I also received another call from 514 South Main, advising that she's in an upstairs apartment in this building and she can hear people running across the roof of the building. She advises it's been an issue before, but is not sure how it's been handled or how they're getting up there.
1: Unfortunately.

0: morning. Complain I just called back. Advised if you want to go to the front of the building at the boutique part, she'll come down and meet with you. She can hear them at the front of the building now. Your traffic summary to book a new 10-9.
1: On the ground in front of the building, they're still on the roof.
0: 16, they're still on the roof.
2: 17, I'm 111, Prince of Course.
0: 4.
1: Out back, trying to locate it again.
0: I'm
1: at the back of the building trying to figure out how they got up on the roof.

0: 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I'll head down to Main.
1: Stop. 423, just your 43B16 is in the area of the back of the building attempting to find out how they're getting up there. The complainant's going to be in the front of the building waiting to speak with somebody.

0: UConn 423. I'm in the front. Is it completing? Coming outside.
1: 423, 10-4. She advised she's going to come down and speak with you guys.

0: 17, if you could advise Princeton units, we got them stopped behind the residence here.
1: Okay. 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County cars have, I believe, the subject behind the building.
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0: 2, a traffic in Utah 9 is unreadable.
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0: 17, myself and 16 will be out with three subjects on Main Street by Laundromat.
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1: That's permanent.
0: Four.
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0: 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Those weren't who we're looking for.
1: 17-10-4, are you guys with the Princeton cars?
0: 10-4 there, 10-4, 10-6.
1: 10-4, thank you.

0: Capital Baseline. 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
1: You advise the first one was Ezra Tibbetts. 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
0: Harry.
1: 427, same last name?
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1: 423, back affirmative, 16 North First Street.
0: 10-4, I have a juvenile with me. I'm going to transport to his residence. Try to make contact with that.
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0: Ash to this location?
1: 423, I believe that's negative at this time. Last I knew, they were all on the roof still speaking with the other juveniles, trying to make contact with parents.
2: 423, I'm on the phone with Ashton's guardian right now.
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0: This is 427 transporting.

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0: Speedbound 427, I'm going to be transporting Bailey to her residence. She has moved to the apartment building across from Freedom House. Don't know apartment number yet. Starting mileage is going to be 430.5, 430.5.

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0: Attention to squad ambulance. 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

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Timeout 316 WPKB 869, if you come clear.

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Beyond 26, just north of Chapel Hill, 1028, Nora 159, Ida over Sam. Nora 159, Ida over Sam.

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1: Ed.
0: You're going to be speaking with Kelsey Avalar. She believes that Anthony, whom she has an OP, and this is a pretended address, prior to him going to jail, she thinks that he had went to the residence and messed with things, but just like a phone call, what to do.

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1: Good.
0: I have the complainant online from the phone call response just a moment ago. She advised she didn't have a number to send the photos to. Can she just email them?
1: That's
0: 10-4.

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0: EMS, Princeton EMS. You're being requested 113 North Chestnut, 113 North Chestnut Street, Princeton, 65-year-old female, unresponsive, patient is breathing, severe diabetic, pair 625, WPQB, 69B, come clear.
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0: 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How did my signals come across that time?
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0: 10-4, I'm still getting a lot of static on your end. 10-4, thank you.

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0: think our view comes best.
1: God.
0: 1025, the Diller Rod. Because Blaine, he says that somebody stole a deck off one of the mowers out front. I would like to file a report.

0: Yeah, I got the squirrel.
1: Yeah, it looks like we might have one down at Lynn and Clark as well.
0: Yeah, we'll back up.

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1: 501, go ahead.
0: Just had a walk into the station. If you receive a report of a dog at large, either a white or a gray, tannish, husky, female, she's friendly, I have a phone number to contact the owner or the person looking for the dog. He's not necessarily the owner, but the roommate. She is a friendly dog, but she likes to run. So if you get a report, just let me know.
1: 10-4, will do. Do you by chance have the address of that? I had a dog yesterday that was missing in Depew. It was at the 612 Lady Street in Depew.
0: This is going to be the 200 block, I believe, of Tinley Avenue. 200 block of Tinley Avenue.
1: 10-4, I'll put in information in our cab.
0: 10-4, thank you. If they do contact or call, I do have a name and a number. The name on the gentleman's going to be Frank. Phone number 815-343-7046. 815-343-7046. He's out looking for it, for the owner.
1: 10-4, I got it.

0: and the cars become walkout.
1: Go ahead.
0: 1025, 540 South Euclid, 540 South Euclid. Going to be on a Kia Sorento to register to a Jennifer Kane. Both 27 and 28 are in the tag. Clear, valid.
1: No problem.

0: Problem solution. Go ahead. Yeah, can I get the South Reef?
1: Yeah, 10-4, that was the South Recloser you wanted off.
0: 10-4.
1: The South Recloser is off.
0: Copy that, thank you.
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0: November 28, beginning miles.
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0: Squad 18, 63, 496, 63, 496.
1: Squad 4.

0: Charlie Tom, do you come?
1: Good.
0: D10, I received a call from an officer from the Montgomery Police Department. He was wondering if you could give him a phone call response. He had a few questions in regards to a case he's working.
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0: Phone call's been returned. He's going to send me some info, have me do a check on an address probably sometime this afternoon. I'll let you know when I get it.
1: 10-4.

0: 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I'll be 10-6 range.
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0: On duty. I'll also be 10-6 range.
1: 10-4. 30, box 20 to the third alarm. It's going to be at 13509 Galt Road. 13509 Galt Road in Sterling, Simcoe Recycling. 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
1: It's the Hoochie Farms vehicle. They got a tractor and they're getting it out of the way, so we'll be good here in just a second.
0: Thanks.

0: 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Minus Division 30, Box 20 to the 4th Alarm. The tender for change of quarters in Rock Falls. Tender, change of quarters, Rock Falls. 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
1: Here comes 20 and I'll be 10-8. They are out of the way.
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0: Walnut, so you acknowledge. Walnut, you can disregard the tones.

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1: E10, go ahead.
0: I'm going to be headed to the area of 1100 North, maybe 175 East in Neponset. This will be follow-up for the Montgomery PD case. If you want to put all this under that incident number, that'd be great. Thank you.
1: E10, no problem.

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You are needed at 302 Mill Street. 302 Mill Street, Dan Packer, for a commercial fire alarm. Point of entry was backdoor fire alarm going off. 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

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You are needed at 999 North Strong Avenue. 999 North Strong Avenue. For a 5-year-old having breathing problems, they advise that you use the south door. Time is 1243. 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Acknowledging page. 1033 10-4, showing you acknowledging.

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0: One Lincoln 13, also be advised, they advise the child has SMA.
1: That's your receipt.

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0: 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Post 40, meet with Jerry Quinlan. He'll be in the parking lot in a black Silverado. He'd just like to know his legal rights as far as eviction.
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0: Buchan, BU-23, attempted to make contact with Sherry via phone. Did not receive an answer, left a voicemail. I will be waiting for her phone call in regards to this matter. I'll be clear.
1: 10-4.
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0: 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I'll be out at 112 South Main Street, Walnut, Raiders Tap for a follow-up on case 264578. No need for status.
1: 4.

0: CU-23, are you available to the Civil Agency? ISP is requesting another officer for a routine stop they have on I-80. It's going to be at the 65.
1: 23, 10-4, you can show me en route.
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0: Scott from 23. Is this eastbound or westbound?
1: Westbound.
0: 10-4, thank you.

0: 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Can you give me an ETA?
1: 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I'm just west of Princeton on Route 6 coming into town.
0: 10-4.

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0: 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There's a gentleman that's just trying to drop off some medication to be disposed of.
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0: Crimson Fire. Crimson Fire, you're being requested. 127 North Maple, 127 North Maple Street, Princeton, for a fire alarm going off. There is no fire. It was a boil over on the stove. Needing fire department to reset alarm. Time is 15:17. WPCB 69, become clear.
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0: 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We'll be out investigating 11 AL command.
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1: 10-25, the area of 23434, US Highway 6, going to be just east of town. You're going to meet with Colin Fastings. He advised that he's in a red Chevy Silverado, ran out of gas, and has a 3-year-old daughter with him. Was wondering if he could get help to town.
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1: 16729 Nora over George. Expired 7/25. The Collins asking out of Princeton. Red 2011 Chevy pickup. Colin is clear about.
0: 25, 10-4.

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0: Attention 1033 ambulance, you are needed at 311 West 4th Street, Nippew. 311 West 4th Street, Nippew. Look on 4th for a 45-year-old male shaking, possible detox. Time is 1601. The BPQB 869, do you come clear?
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0: 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Go ahead.
1: 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You can show tender 521 in service returning.
0: Tender 521, show you in service returning.

0: County 25. I'll be clear. He's dropped off at his residence, heading mileage 33928.
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0: B23, via 1025 to 17141 300 North Avenue in Bradford, and attempt to make contact with a Dennis Scott. He is 5 years old. The mother called in, said his blood sugar is very high and has not been able to make contact with the father. I have more on CAD.
1: 23, 10-4, I'll be en route for post 2.
0: 10-4, thank you.

23 from VUCOMP. I have a traffic complaint. Priority southbound on Hoover onto 40 into R County. The Savannah Maroon Buick Enclave. Excessive speeding. No 28 was given. Just called over by Whiteside.

0: 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C-Tech 25 to 608 Hidden Lake Drive in Princeton. Speak with a Cheryl. She advised that she had a fender bender around noon today and didn't get any of the other driver's info besides his business card. She would like to speak with somebody and see if she can get a report filed.
1: 9-4.

0: Vietnam 429. Do you need the 28?
1: 429, negative. I have all her info. The plate does come back expired. Black 2024 Hyundai Utility. She's clear. I do not have the other person's 28. I do have him added.
0: 10-4.

0: Cab B23. I was unable to make contact with the father and son at the residence. Attempted to make contact with the father via phone. Left a voicemail. I will give Sean a call.
1: 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Kelsey has called in again requesting another phone call response.

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0: I'll be 10-8, the owner grabbed it.
1: 10-4.

0: attention, Princeton EMS. Princeton EMS should be requested 1218 North Maple Street, apartment 1. 1218 North Maple Street, apartment 1, Princeton. 52-year-old female, felon, advising she cannot move her leg. Hit her head hard, conscious, lip bleeding, still bleeding. And now 1702 WPTV, maybe come clear.
1: Now this.
0: Hello? Hello?
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0: 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Main and LaSalle, 1028. D. David, D. Victor, 18136. David Victor, 18136.
1: Four 28, David Victor, 18136, clear expired, 4:25, Douglas, Renee, Kendall, out of Princeton, Red House, 14 Sports.

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0: Ten 25, 2111 Claude Bailey Parkway, Walmart. Am I speaking with Frankie? 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

0: Viewcount 423, I'm 23. 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
1: 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He's probably just going to be the pharmacy side, and he's parked up towards the doors.
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1: 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Franklin Mendez out of Spring Valley, Blue Cousin 8, Toyota.

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1: Juvenile 427, go ahead.
0: 1025-605 West Peru, Vex West. We speak with Joyce. Besides, there was kids in the store causing issues. She asked them to leave, and they decided to ride a bike through the store. They're now outside of the parking lot.
1: 4-4, help. 428, turn around from the north end.

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She took them and they're leaving.

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1: 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You're good.
0: 10-4.
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2: 23, did you attempt to give Sherry Rose a call?
3: 10-4, she advised you to drive in to give her a call back. Is she ready for me to call her now?
2: 23, 10-4.
3: 10-4, I will do that.

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1: Yeah.
2: You tell me 25, I advise some of the options. I'll be clear on the first one.
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0: you can call me 25. I only have a 27 with the same last name as register owner.
1: Go ahead.
0: It's going to be the same as Quintana, first of Giovanni, George, Ida, Ocean, Victor, Adam, Nora, Nora, Ida, no middle initial, date of birth, 3/14/2008.

Attention all receivers, this is a message. This is a reminder of the Maintenance Division 57 meeting tomorrow night, Wednesday, June 3rd, at 1900 hours at the YNS Fire Department. This concludes the message. Time 1900, WCB869. All receivers, this is a message only. It's a reminder of the Mavis Division 57 meeting tomorrow night, Wednesday, June 3rd, at 1900 hours at the Wyandotte Fire Department. This concludes the message. 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

Attention all receivers, this is a message, only. It's a reminder of the Mavis Division 57 meeting tomorrow night, Wednesday, June 3rd at 1900 hours at the Wyandotte Fire Department. This concludes the message, time 1900, WP 369.

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Well, I am a disqualifier. This is a test, and a test only the radio paging system. Disregard the tone. Time 1901. Deputy, take radio 69.